tears I cry aren't tears of pain. They're only to hide my guilt and shame. I forgive you, now I ask the same of you.

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1: 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This week, Grant's Best Broadcasting and Rogue Credit Union salutes Jason Dirks, a 13-year-old student at Fleming Middle School and a very good baseball player. Jason just returned from Reno, where he competed with the Three Rivers baseball team, who finished fifth in that competition, basically a game away from getting into the championship. Jason plays several positions, pitcher, catcher, shortstop, with his favorite being a toss-up between catching and pitching. Jason throws three pitches, a fastball, a change, and a curve, and when he needs a strike, he goes with a curveball. When asked how he learned about his pitching skills, Jason pointed to his mother, making him throw at pine cones to increase his accuracy. When asked about his long-term plans other than professional baseball, Jason mentioned the Army for the learning opportunities it provides and felt his leadership skills would serve him there well. This week's Grants Pass Broadcasting and Rogue Credit Union recognizes our Athlete of the Week, Fleming Middle School's Jason Dirks.
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Hey Joe, Grass Pass's Best Music Variety, and our Big Days of Summer Grand Prize giveaway. 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

0: Rosanna, what a classic there from Toto. 99.7 KJO, your variety station, 744, good Friday morning. Aaron in for Alex, while Chuck is covering everything in the newsroom. And right now, we're going to peek into that birthday folder for today, August 14th. Well, we have Morgan turning 26 today. Happy birthday, Sissy. We love you forever and always, from Auntie Tina and Uncle Mark and the boys. And Gemma is turning 12. Happy birthday, beautiful girl. We are so proud of the young lady you are becoming. Mom, Dad, and Sissy love you so much. And famous birthdays today. Actress Mila Kunis is 43. Actress Halle Berry is 60. Actress from the Brady Bunch, Susan Olsen, 65. Irvin Magic Johnson, you know, the basketball legend, he's 66 today. The Far Side cartoonist Gary Larson, 76. Romance novelist Danielle Steele, 79. And comedian, comic actor, oh yeah, Steve Martin, 81 today. A big happy birthday going out to everyone who's celebrating a birthday today.
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0: I Don't Want to Live Without You from 1988, Foreigner, 99.7 KJO, Grants Passes Best Music Variety on this Friday morning as we're keeping a close eye on that Fielder Mountain Fire. All the latest at KAJO.com. And now, how about a little wacky, tracky fun? This is going to give you a chance at a $10 certificate from Sandy's Candies on G Street in downtown Grants Pass. Okay, here it is. This morning's wacky, tracky. I will give you a clue. It's from the mid-90s. Take a listen to this. See if you can identify this song by title. Oh, yeah. It was the first hit for this group. I'll play it again here. What do you think? The first line from the song, the wacky tracky this morning. Call me on the Lifer line if you can give me that song title, 541-472-1270. $10 from Sandy's Candies up for grabs. Home of the best handmade chocolates, fudge, truffles, and toffee right here in Grants Pass, as well as that famous Blind George's popcorn. So good. Think of Sandy's Candies for custom flavors for your next event. They'll take great care of you there. Sandy's Candies is open Monday through Saturday, 145 Southwest G in historic downtown Grants Pass. Can you identify this wacky tracky? What do you think it is? I'll give you a moment to think about it. Otherwise, I'm going to have to hold it over for Monday morning when Alex returns. 541-472-1270 if you think you can identify that wacky tracky and win some Sandy's Candies this morning. Well, I think we're just going to have to hold it over for Monday morning right here.
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There's inspiration from Blanca with Torrin Wells, 99.7, 1270, KHO, Grants Pass's Variety Station. In for Alex Bauer, Aaron Stone. Friday, here we are. And from 1986, the Moody Blues with your Wildest Dreams.

0: 99.7 FM, 1270 AM. It's K-Jo on this Friday morning, 9:48 and 70 degrees. Here's the latest from Chuck Benson in the newsroom. Firefighters worked overnight to build hand and dozer line, completing line around approximately 70% of the Fielder Mountain fire. The fire is estimated at 550 acres and is currently 0% contained. Crews are using dozers where terrain allows and constructing hand line in areas inaccessible to heavy equipment, while hose lays progress uphill to support suppression operations. With warm, gusty conditions expected again today, the objective is to complete line around the fire, strengthening an existing line and extending hose farther uphill. Today's resources include 4 Type 1 helicopters, 3 Type 2 helicopters, 1 Type 3 helicopter, and 2 air attack platforms, plus 10 20-person hand crews, 10 Type 6 engines, 5 water tenders, 5 dozers, 2 single resource fallers, and 1 falling module. No structures have been reported lost, and a structural task force is assisting to the incident today. An evacuation shelter for people and pets is at North Middle School, 1725 Northwest Highland Avenue here in Grants Pass. Individuals needing additional medical care, call 541-776-7206. 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For livestock assistance, call 541-864-0546. Level 3 evacuation orders go now have been issued for zones JAC 037, 052B, and ROR 053. Level 2 evacuation orders, be set, have been issued for JAC 052A. Level 1, be ready, have been issued for zones JAC 037, 039, 044, ROR 054, 064, and JCU 422. The City of Rogue River is asking citizens conserve water during the current emergency so firefighting apparatus can have access to water as necessary.
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2: This is a Fox News alert. I'm Gianna Gelosi. Luigi Mangione pleading guilty in court in New York to two federal stalking charges in connection to the death of UnitedHealthcare CEO Brian Thompson. Mangione said that after enduring severe pain from a back injury and navigating the health insurance system, he learned UnitedHealthcare would be holding its investor conference in New York that December, admitting to 3D printing a gun and shooting Thompson. He's going to be sentenced in the federal case December 18th. His state trial set for next month. Alec Murdaugh back in a South Carolina courtroom today, fighting to move his murder retrial to Charleston County, arguing he can't get a fair trial locally.
3: Prosecutors oppose the idea of Charleston, citing limited parking and a busy tourist season during the spring, which is when the trial is expected to begin next year.
2: And that is Fox's Jonathan Seri reporting. 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

0: Kenny Loggins from Caddyshack, I'm All Right. Now, Kenny was quoted as saying that the vocal style in that song was inspired by Jerry Rafferty's Bob Dylan-influenced singing in Steeler's Wheels, Stuck in the Middle with You. So, nice little backstory there. Kenny did great work, that's for sure. 99.7 KJO Grants Pass's Best Variety. 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

0: Queen on KJO, your variety station on this late Friday morning. 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

0: Attorney General Todd Blanch speaking to the cops up there in New York.
1: As Cass just told you, it is hard to overstate the effectiveness of what we did in 2025. The first year of this administration, we saw the largest decrease in violent crimes in 100 years.
0: Pretty big.
1: And what that shows you

0: Laura Brannigan with Gloria, 99.7 KJO, the variety station right here in Grants Pass. Aaron, along with you on this Friday, the Fielder Mountain Fire at 548.1 acres and reported at 7% contained. So they've been making some very good progress today. And we hope it just keeps moving in that positive direction. And of course, when news breaks, we'll break in here at KJO.
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